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1: Had a great show Friday morning. Did some old school trivia. Do you know the answers?
2: Who's this?
3: Leyva.
2: Leyva, you ready? Wait, what?
3: Leyva.
2: All right, Leyva, you ready to play?
3: Yes.
2: In Dirty Dancing, finish the quote. Nobody puts blank in a blank.
1: Oh, she couldn't get it, but we're not giving up.
2: Hey, Angel, you ready for some old school trivia?
4: I'm ready to win.
2: Finish this Nintendo slogan. Now you're playing with...
4: power.
2: Yeah.
1: Hey, Mondo called us up to talk about how he found one of Louis V's mixtapes from back in the day.
5: Opa. Hey, you were right. I did find the homie's mixtape.
2: You didn't dub it, did you, Mondo?
4: That's right.
1: Mondo dubbing a Louis V mixtape. And hey, we talked about the Big Menudo and Pasole cook-off coming up Sunday.
2: Oh, Louis. Yes. Will you save me some pozole?
4: No.
2: Oh, come on.
4: No way.
1: Louis, so mean. Hey, have a great Memorial Day weekend. We'll see you Sunday at the Latino Food Festival and then Sunday night over at El Cholito and back on the air on Tuesday.
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1: Had a great show Friday morning. Did some old school trivia. Do you know the answers?
2: Who's this?
3: Leva.
2: Leva, you ready? Wait, what?
3: Leva.
2: All right, Leva, you ready to play?
3: Yes.
2: In Dirty Dancing, finish the quote. Nobody puts blank in a blank.
1: Oh, she couldn't get it, but we're not giving up.
2: Hey, Angel, you ready for some old school trivia?
4: I'm ready to win.
2: Finish this Nintendo slogan. Now you're playing with
4: power.
2: Yeah.
1: And Mondo called us up to talk about how he found one of Louis V's mixtapes from back in the day.
5: Opa. Hey, you were right. I did find the homie's mixtape.
2: You didn't dub it, did you, Mondo?
4: That's right.
1: Mondo dubbing a Louis V mixtape. And hey, we talked about the Big Menudo and Pasole cook-off coming up Sunday.
2: Oh, Louis. Yes. Will you save me some pozole?
4: No.
2: Oh, come on.
4: No way.
1: Louis, so mean. Hey, have a great Memorial Day weekend. We'll see you Sunday at the Latino Food Festival and then Sunday night over at El Cholito and back on the air on Tuesday.
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1: 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Whatever. 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
1: Had a great show Friday morning. Did some old school trivia. Do you know the answers?
2: Who's this?
3: Leyva.
2: Leyva, you ready? Wait, what?
3: Leyva.
2: All right, Leyva, you ready to play?
3: Yes.
2: In Dirty Dancing, finish the quote. Nobody puts blank in a blank.
1: Oh, she couldn't get it, but we're not giving up.
2: Hey, Angel, you ready for some old school trivia?
4: I'm ready to win.
2: Finish this Nintendo slogan. Now you're playing with...
4: power.
2: Yeah.
1: Hey, Mondo called us up to talk about how he found one of Louis V's mixtapes from back in the day.
5: Opa. Hey, you were right. I did find the homie's mixtape.
2: You didn't dub it, did you, Mondo?
4: That's right.
1: Mondo dubbing a Louis V mixtape. And hey, we talked about the Big Menudo and Pozole cook-off coming up Sunday.
2: Oh, Louis. Yes. Will you save me some pozole?
4: No.
2: Oh, come on.
4: No way.
1: Louis, so mean. Hey, have a great Memorial Day weekend. We'll see you Sunday at the Latino Food Festival and then Sunday night over at El Cholito and back on the air on Tuesday.
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2: Had a great show Friday morning. Did some old school trivia. 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
3: Who's this?
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4: Yes.
3: In Dirty Dancing, finish the quote. Nobody puts blank in a blank.
2: Oh, she couldn't get it, but we're not giving up.
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1: Opa! Hey, you were right. I did find the homie's mixtape.
2: You didn't dub it, did you, Mondo?
1: That's right.
0: Mondo dubbing a Louis V mixtape. And hey, we talked about the Big Menudo and Pozole cook-off coming up Sunday.
2: Oh, Louis, yes. Will you save me some Pozole?
3: No.
2: Oh, come
3: no,
2: on.
3: No way.
0: Louis, so mean. Hey, have a great Memorial Day weekend. We'll see you Sunday at the Latino Food Festival and then Sunday night over at El Cholito and back on the air on Tuesday.
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1: Had a great show Friday morning. Did some old school trivia. Do you know the answers?
2: Who's this?
3: Leyva.
2: Leyva, you ready? Wait, what?
3: Leyva.
2: All right, Leyva, you ready to play?
3: Yes.
2: In Dirty Dancing, finish the quote. Nobody puts blank in a blank.
1: Oh, she couldn't get it, but we're not giving up.
2: Hey, Angel, you ready for some old school trivia?
4: I'm ready to win.
2: Finish this Nintendo slogan. Now you're playing with...
4: power.
2: Yeah.
1: And Mondo called us up to talk about how he found one of Louis V's mixtapes from back in the day.
5: Opa! Hey, you were right. I did find the homie's mixtape.
2: You didn't dub it, did you, Mondo?
4: That's right.
1: Mondo dubbing a Louis V mixtape. And hey, we talked about the Big Menudo and Pasole cook-off coming up Sunday.
2: Oh, Louis. Yes. Will you save me some pasole?
4: No.
2: No way.
1: Louis, so mean. Hey, have a great Memorial Day weekend. We'll see you Sunday at the Latino Food Festival and then Sunday night over at El Cholito and back on the air on Tuesday.
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1: Had a great show Friday morning. Did some old school trivia. Do you know the answers?
2: Who's this?
3: Leyva.
2: Leyva, you ready? Wait, what?
3: Leyva.
2: All right, Leyva, you ready to play?
3: Yes.
2: In Dirty Dancing, finish the quote. Nobody puts blank in a blank.
1: Oh, she couldn't get it, but we're not giving up.
2: Hey, Angel, you ready for some old school trivia?
4: I'm ready to win.
2: Finish this Nintendo slogan. Now you're playing with...
4: power.
2: Yeah.
1: And Mondo called us up to talk about how he found one of Louis V's mixtapes from back in the day.
5: Opa. Hey, you were right. I did find the homie's mixtape.
2: You didn't dub it, did you, Mondo?
4: That's right.
1: Mondo dubbing a Louis V mixtape. And hey, we talked about the Big Menudo and Pasole cook-off coming up Sunday.
2: Oh, Louis, yes. Will you save me some pasole?
4: No.
2: Come on.
4: No way.
1: Louis, so mean. Hey, have a great Memorial Day weekend. We'll see you Sunday at the Latino Food Festival and then Sunday night over at El Cholito and back on the air on Tuesday.
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1: Had a great show Friday morning. 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
2: In Dirty Dancing, finish the quote. Nobody puts blank in a blank.
1: Oh, she couldn't get it, but we're not giving up.
2: Hey, Angel, you ready for some old school trivia?
4: I'm ready to win.
2: Finish this Nintendo slogan. Now you're playing with...
4: power.
2: Yeah.
1: And Mondo called us up to talk about how he found one of Louis V's mixtapes from back in the day.
5: Opa. Hey, you were right. I did find the homie's mixtape.
2: You didn't dub it, did you, Mondo?
4: That's right.
1: Mondo dubbing a Louis V mixtape. And hey, we talked about the Big Menudo and Pasole cook-off coming up Sunday.
2: Oh, Louis. Yes. Will you save me some pasole?
4: No.
2: Oh, come on.
4: No way.
1: Louis, so mean. Hey, have a great Memorial Day weekend. We'll see you Sunday at the Latino Food Festival and then Sunday night over at El Cholito and back on the air on Tuesday.
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1: Had a great show Friday morning. Did some old school trivia. Do you know the answers?
2: Who's this?
3: Leyva.
2: Leyva, you ready? Wait, what?
3: Leyva.
2: All right, Leyva, you ready to play?
3: Yes.
2: In Dirty Dancing, finish the quote. Nobody puts blank in a blank.
1: Oh, she couldn't get it, but we're not giving up.
2: Hey, Angel, you ready for some old school trivia?
4: I'm ready to win.
2: Finish this Nintendo slogan. Now you're playing with
4: power.
2: Yeah.
1: Hey, Mondo called us up to talk about how he found one of Louis V's mixtapes from back in the day.
5: Opa. Hey, you were right. I did find the homie's mixtape.
2: You didn't dub it, did you, Mondo?
4: That's right.
1: Mondo dubbing a Louis V mixtape. And hey, we talked about the Big Menudo and Pasole cook-off coming up Sunday.
2: Oh, Louis. Yes. Will you save me some pozole?
4: No.
2: Oh, come on.
4: No way.
1: Louis, so mean. Hey, have a great Memorial Day weekend. We'll see you Sunday at the Latino Food Festival and then Sunday night over at El Cholito and back on the air on Tuesday.
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1: 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Mike Slim and Deron.
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1: Had a great show Friday morning. Did some old school trivia. Do you know the answers?
2: Who's this?
3: Leyva.
2: Leyva, you ready? Wait, what?
3: Leyva.
2: All right, Leyva, you ready to play?
3: Yes.
2: In Dirty Dancing, finish the quote. Nobody puts blank in a blank.
1: Oh, she couldn't get it, but we're not giving up.
2: Hey, Angel, you ready for some old school trivia?
4: I'm ready to win.
2: Finish this Nintendo slogan. Now you're playing with...
4: power.
2: Yeah.
1: And Mondo called us up to talk about how he found one of Louis V's mixtapes from back in the day.
5: Opa. Hey, you were right. I did find the homie's mixtape.
2: You didn't dub it, did you, Mondo?
4: That's right.
1: Mondo dubbing a Louis V mixtape. And hey, we talked about the Big Menudo and Pasole cook-off coming up Sunday.
2: Oh, Louis, yes. Will you save me some pasole?
4: No.
2: Come on.
4: No way.
1: Louis, so mean. Hey, have a great Memorial Day weekend. We'll see you Sunday at the Latino Food Festival and then Sunday night over at El Cholito and back on the air on Tuesday.
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1: This Memorial Day, let's take a moment to honor the women and men who gave all so we can have our freedom. Even the freedom for this buster to wear ankle socks. Tio, you know my calves get itchy. Leva. Happy Memorial Day, everybody. We'll see you back here on Tuesday morning.
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Just like Jackson 5 said, it's easy as ABC. 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
1: 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Mike Slim and Deron.
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1: Hey, nephew, when you're grilling the carne and burning your eyebrows, don't forget why we celebrate Memorial Day. 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Fix your eyebrows, nephew.
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1: 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Mike Slimmer Duran.
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Like Aretha Franklin, Bobby Brown, and Cameo. 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
0: Yeah, right.
1: You?
0: Yeah, you're nothing but a skeezer. 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
1: Ah, Memorial Day. 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We'll see you back on Tuesday.
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1: 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Mike Slim and Deron.
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1: 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Mike, Slim, and Deron.
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Oh, shit. I ain't seen you in a long time, baby.

99.3. Just like Jackson 5 said, it's easy as ABC. Like Aretha Franklin, Bobby Brown, and Cameo. 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
1: Had a great show Friday morning. Did some old school trivia. Do you know the answers? Who's this?
2: Leva.
1: Leva, you ready? Wait, what?
2: Leva.
1: All right, Leva, you ready to play?
2: Yes.
1: In Dirty Dancing, finish the quote. Nobody puts blank in a blank. Oh, she couldn't get it, but we're not giving up. Hey, Angel, you ready for some old school trivia?
3: I'm ready to win.
1: Finish this Nintendo slogan. Now you're playing with...
3: power.
1: Yeah. And Mondo called us up to talk about how he found one of Louis V's mixtapes from back in the day.
4: Opa. Hey, you were right. I did find the homie's mixtape.
1: You didn't dub it, did you, Mondo?
3: That's right.
1: Mondo dubbing a Louis V mixtape. And hey, we talked about the Big Menudo and Pasole cook-off coming up Sunday.
5: Oh, Louis. Yes. Will you save me some pozole?
3: No.
5: Oh, come on.
3: No way.
1: Louis, so mean. Hey, have a great Memorial Day weekend. We'll see you Sunday at the Latino Food Festival and then Sunday night over at El Cholito and back on the air on Tuesday.
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1: Had a great show Friday morning. Did some old school trivia. Do you know the answers?
2: Who's this?
3: Leva.
2: Leva, you ready? Wait, what?
3: Leva.
2: All right, Leva, you ready to play?
3: Yes.
2: In Dirty Dancing, finish the quote. Nobody puts blank in a blank.
1: Oh, she couldn't get it, but we're not giving up.
2: Hey, Angel, you ready for some old school trivia?
4: I'm ready to win.
2: Finish this Nintendo slogan. Now you're playing with...
4: power.
2: Yeah.
1: And Mondo called us up to talk about how he found one of Louis V's mixtapes from back in the day.
5: Opa. Hey, you were right. I did find the homie's mixtape.
2: You didn't dub it, did you, Mondo?
4: That's right.
1: Mondo dubbing a Louis V mixtape. And hey, we talked about the Big Menudo and Pasole cook-off coming up Sunday.
2: Oh, Louis. Yes. Will you save me some pasole?
4: No.
2: Oh, come on.
4: No way.
1: Louis, so mean. Hey, have a great Memorial Day weekend. We'll see you Sunday at the Latino Food Festival and then Sunday night over at El Cholito and back on the air on Tuesday.
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1: 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I like the playoffs. 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

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Just like Jackson 5 said, it's easy as ABC. 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
1: Had a great show Friday morning. Did some old school trivia. 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
2: In Dirty Dancing, finish the quote. Nobody puts blank in a blank.
1: Oh, she couldn't get it, but we're not giving up.
2: Hey, Angel, you ready for some old school trivia?
4: I'm ready to win.
2: Finish this Nintendo slogan. Now you're playing with
4: power.
2: Yeah.
1: And Mondo called us up to talk about how he found one of Louis V's mixtapes from back in the day.
5: Opa. Hey, you were right. I did find the homie's mixtape.
2: You didn't dub it, did you, Mondo?
4: That's right.
1: Mondo dubbing a Louis V mixtape. But hey, we talked about the Big Menudo and Pasole cookoff coming up Sunday.
2: Oh, Louis. Yes. Will you save me some pozole?
4: No.
2: Oh, come
4: no,
2: on.
4: No way.
1: Louis, so mean. Hey, have a great Memorial Day weekend. We'll see you Sunday at the Latino Food Festival and then Sunday night over at El Cholito and back on the air on Tuesday.
0: 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It's Adley in the AM on
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1: Had a great show Friday morning. Did some old school trivia. Do you know the answers? Who's this?
2: Leyva.
1: Leyva, you ready? Wait, what?
2: Leyva.
1: All right, Leyva, you ready to play?
2: Yes.
1: In Dirty Dancing, finish the quote. Nobody puts blank in a blank. Oh, she couldn't get it, but we're not giving up. Hey, Angel, you ready for some old school trivia?
3: I'm ready to win.
1: Finish this Nintendo slogan. Now you're playing with
3: power.
1: Yeah. Hey, Mondo called us up to talk about how he found one of Louis V's mixtapes from back in the day.
4: Opa. Hey, you were right. I did find the homie's mixtape.
1: You didn't dub it, did you, Mondo?
3: That's right.
1: Mondo dubbing a Louis V mixtape. But hey, we talked about the Big Menudo and Pasole cook-off coming up Sunday.
5: Oh, Louis. Yes. Will you save me some pozole?
3: No.
5: Oh, come
3: no,
5: on.
3: No way.
1: Louis, so mean. Hey, have a great Memorial Day weekend. We'll see you Sunday at the Latino Food Festival and then Sunday night over at El Cholito and back on the air on Tuesday.
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1: Had a great show Friday morning. Did some old school trivia. Do you know the answers?
2: Who's this?
3: Leyva.
2: Leyva, you ready? Wait, what?
3: Leyva.
2: All right, Leyva, you ready to play?
3: Yeah.
2: In Dirty Dancing, finish the quote. Nobody puts blank in a blank.
1: Oh, she couldn't get it, but we're not giving up.
2: Hey, Angel, you ready for some old school trivia?
4: I'm ready to win.
2: Finish this Nintendo slogan. Now you're playing with
4: power.
2: Yeah.
1: And Mondo called us up to talk about how he found one of Louis V's mixtapes from back in the day.
5: Opa. Hey, you were right. I did find the homie's mixtape.
2: You didn't dub it, did you, Mondo?
4: That's right.
1: Mondo dubbing a Louis V mixtape. And hey, we talked about the Big Menudo and Pasole cook-off coming up Sunday.
2: Oh, Louis. Yes. Will you save me some pozole?
4: No.
2: Oh, come on.
4: No way.
1: Louis, so mean. Hey, have a great Memorial Day weekend. We'll see you Sunday at the Latino Food Festival and then Sunday night over at El Cholito and back on the air on Tuesday.
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1: Had a great show Friday morning. Did some old school trivia. Do you know the answers?
2: Who's this?
3: Leva.
2: Leva, you ready? Wait, what?
3: Leva.
2: All right, Leva, you ready to play?
3: Yes.
2: In Dirty Dancing, finish the quote. Nobody puts blank in a blank.
1: Oh, she couldn't get it, but we're not giving up.
2: Hey, Angel, you ready for some old school trivia?
4: I'm ready to win.
2: Finish this Nintendo slogan. Now you're playing with...
4: power.
2: Yeah.
1: And Mondo called us up to talk about how he found one of Louis V's mixtapes from back in the day.
5: Opa. Hey, you were right. I did find the homie's mixtape.
2: You didn't dub it, did you, Mondo?
4: That's right.
1: Mondo dubbing a Louis V mixtape. And hey, we talked about the Big Menudo and Pasole cook-off coming up Sunday.
2: Oh, Louis, yes. Will you save me some pasole?
4: No.
2: Come on.
4: No way.
1: Louis, so mean. Hey, have a great Memorial Day weekend. We'll see you Sunday at the Latino Food Festival and then Sunday night over at El Cholito and back on the air on Tuesday.
0: Wake up. It's Adlai in the AM on
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1: 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Mike Slim and Deron.
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1: 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Mike Slim and Deron.
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1: Had a great show Friday morning. Did some old school trivia. Do you know the answers?
2: Who's this?
3: Leva.
2: Leva, you ready? Wait, what?
3: Leva.
2: All right, Leva, you ready to play?
3: Yes.
2: In Dirty Dancing, finish the quote. Nobody puts blank in a blank.
1: Oh, she couldn't get it, but we're not giving up.
2: Hey, Angel, you ready for some old school trivia?
4: I'm ready to win.
2: Finish this Nintendo slogan. Now you're playing with...
4: power.
2: Yeah.
1: And Mondo called us up to talk about how he found one of Louis V's mixtapes from back in the day. Oh.

0: coming up Sunday.
1: Oh, Luis, yes. Will you save me some pozole?
2: No.
1: Uh-uh. Oh, come
2: on. No way.
0: Luis, so mean. Hey, have a great Memorial Day weekend. We'll see you Sunday at the Latino Food Festival and then Sunday night over at El Cholito and back on the air on Tuesday.
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Like Aretha Franklin, Bobby Brown, and Cameo. 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
1: Had a great show Friday morning. Did some old school trivia. Do you know the answers?
2: Who's this?
3: Leyva.
2: Leyva, you ready? Wait, what?
3: Leyva.
2: All right, Leyva, you ready to play?
3: Yeah.
2: In Dirty Dancing, finish the quote. Nobody puts blank in a blank.
1: Oh, she couldn't get it, but we're not giving up.
2: Hey, Angel, you ready for some old school trivia?
4: I'm ready to win.
2: Finish this Nintendo slogan. Now you're playing with
4: power.
2: Yeah.
1: And Mondo called us up to talk about how he found one of Louis V's mixtapes from back in the day.
5: Opa. Hey, you were right. I did find the homie's mixtape.
2: You didn't dub it, did you, Mondo?
4: That's right.
1: Mondo dubbing a Louis V mixtape. And hey, we talked about the Big Menudo and Pasole cook-off coming up Sunday.
2: Oh, Louis. Yes. Will you save me some pozole?
4: No.
2: Oh, come on.
4: No way.
1: Louis, so mean. Hey, have a great Memorial Day weekend. We'll see you Sunday at the Latino Food Festival and then Sunday night over at El Cholito and back on the air on Tuesday.
0: 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It's Adley in the AM on
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1: 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Mike Slim and Deron.
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3: 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You regulate any stealing of his property. 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
1: Had a great show Friday morning. Did some old school trivia. Do you know the answers?
2: Who's this?
3: Leyva.
2: Leyva, you ready? Wait, what?
3: Leyva.
2: All right, Leyva, you ready to play?
3: Yeah.
2: In Dirty Dancing, finish the quote. Nobody puts blank in a blank.
1: Oh, she couldn't get it, but we're not giving up.
2: Hey, Angel, you ready for some old school trivia?
4: I'm ready to win.
2: Finish this Nintendo slogan. Now you're playing with
4: power.
2: Yeah.
1: And Mondo called us up to talk about how he found one of Louis V's mixtapes from back in the day.
5: Opa. Hey, you were right. I did find the homie's mixtape.
2: You didn't dub it, did you, Mondo?
4: That's right.
1: Mondo dubbing a Louis V mixtape. And hey, we talked about the Big Menudo and Fasole cook-off coming up Sunday.
2: Oh, Louis. Yes. Will you save me some pozole?
4: No.
2: Oh, come on.
4: No way.
1: Louis, so mean. Hey, have a great Memorial Day weekend. We'll see you Sunday at the Latino Food Festival and then Sunday night over at El Cholito and back on the air on Tuesday.
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1: 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Mike, Slim, and Deron.
2: Yo, what up? It's your man, Nelly.
3: 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This is Usher.
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Just like Jackson 5 said, it's easy as ABC. Like Aretha Franklin, Bobby Brown, and Cameo. 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
1: Had a great show Friday morning. Did some old school trivia. Do you know the answers?
2: Who's this?
3: Leyva.
2: Leyva, you ready? Wait, what?
3: Leyva.
2: All right, Leyva, you ready to play?
3: Yeah.
2: In Dirty Dancing, finish the quote. Nobody puts blank in a blank.
1: Oh, she couldn't get it, but we're not giving up.
2: Hey, Angel, you ready for some old school trivia?
4: I'm ready to win.
2: Finish this Nintendo slogan. Now you're playing with...
4: power.
2: Yeah.
1: And Mondo called us up to talk about how he found one of Louis V's mixtapes from back in the day.
5: Opa. Hey, you were right. I did find the homie's mixtape.
2: You didn't dub it, did you, Mondo?
4: That's right.
1: Mondo dubbing a Louis V mixtape. And hey, we talked about the Big Menudo and Pasole cook-off coming up Sunday.
2: Oh, Louis. Yes. Will you save me some pozole?
4: No.
2: Oh, come on.
4: No way.
1: Louis, so mean. Hey, have a great Memorial Day weekend. We'll see you Sunday at the Latino Food Festival and then Sunday night over at El Cholito and back on the air on Tuesday.
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1: Had a great show Friday morning. Did some old school trivia. Do you know the answers?
2: Who's this?
3: Leva.
2: Leva, you ready? Wait, what?
3: Leva.
2: All right, Leva, you ready to play?
3: Yes.
2: In Dirty Dancing, finish the quote. Nobody puts blank in a blank.
1: Oh, she couldn't get it, but we're not giving up.
2: Hey, Angel, you ready for some old school trivia?
4: I'm ready to win.
2: Finish this Nintendo slogan. Now you're playing with...
4: power.
2: Yay!
1: And Mondo called us up to talk about how he found one of Louis V's mixtapes from back in the day.
5: Opa! Hey, you were right. I did find the homie's mixtape.
2: You didn't dub it, did you, Mondo?
4: That's right.
1: Mondo dubbing a Louis V mixtape. And hey, we talked about the Big Menudo and Pasole cook-off coming up Sunday.
2: Oh, Louis. Yes. Will you save me some pasole?
4: No.
2: Oh, come
4: no,
2: on.
4: No way.
1: Louis, so mean. Hey, have a great Memorial Day weekend. We'll see you Sunday at the Latino Food Festival and then Sunday night over at El Cholito and back on the air on Tuesday.
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1: Had a great show Friday morning. Did some old school trivia. Do you know the answers?
2: Who's this?
3: Leyva.
2: Leyva, you ready? Wait, what?
3: Leyva.
2: All right, Leyva, you ready to play?
3: Yes.
2: In Dirty Dancing, finish the quote. Nobody puts blank in a blank.
1: Oh, she couldn't get it, but we're not giving up.
2: Hey, Angel, you ready for some old school trivia?
4: I'm ready to win.
2: Finish this Nintendo slogan. Now you're playing with...
4: power.
2: Yeah.
1: And Mondo called us up to talk about how he found one of Louis V's mixtapes from back in the day.
5: Opa. Hey, you were right. I did find the homie's mixtape.
2: You didn't dub it, did you, Mondo?
4: That's right.
1: Mondo dubbing a Louis V mixtape. And hey, we talked about the Big Menudo and Pasole cook-off coming up Sunday.
2: Oh, Louis, yes. Will you save me some pasole?
4: No.
2: No way.
1: Louis, so mean. Hey, have a great Memorial Day weekend. We'll see you Sunday at the Latino Food Festival and then Sunday night over at El Cholito and back on the air on Tuesday.
0: Wake up. 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
1: Had a great show Friday morning. Did some old school trivia. Do you know the answers?
2: Who's this?
3: Leyva.
2: Leyva, you ready? Wait, what?
3: Leyva.
2: All right, Leyva, you ready to play?
3: Yes.
2: In Dirty Dancing, finish the quote. Nobody puts blank in a blank.
1: Oh, she couldn't get it, but we're not giving up.
2: Hey, Angel, you ready for some old school trivia?
4: I'm ready to win.
2: Finish this Nintendo slogan. Now you're playing with...
4: power.
2: Yeah.
1: And Mondo called us up to talk about how he found one of Louis V's mixtapes from back in the day.
5: Opa. Hey, you were right. I did find the homie's mixtape.
2: You didn't dub it, did you, Mondo?
4: That's right.
1: Mondo dubbing a Louis V mixtape. And hey, we talked about the Big Menudo and Pasole cook-off coming up Sunday.
2: Oh, Louis. Yes. Will you save me some pozole?
4: No.
2: Oh, come on.
4: No way.
1: Louis, so mean. Hey, have a great Memorial Day weekend. We'll see you Sunday at the Latino Food Festival and then Sunday night over at El Cholito and back on the air on Tuesday.
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1: 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Mike Slim and Deron.
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